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0: Hey y'all, Dollar General Jessica here, and if your closet looks like an American flag exploded in a camouflage factory, congratulations, you're our kind of people. I'm talking eagle shirts, American flag overalls, cowboy boots, cut-off jorts, them sunglasses with them little stars on them. Heck, if Uncle Sam himself says, now that's a little too much, you win. Hunter, Jessica, and Kush want to see your best America outfit for Dierks Bentley at Credit One Stadium.
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1: Hey y'all, Dollar General Jessica here, and if your closet looks like an American flag exploded in a camouflage factory, congratulations, you're our kind of people. 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Heck, if Uncle Sam himself says, now that's a little too much, you win. 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
1: 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Y'all hurry up.
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0: So, Andrea, we're sitting in the studio. We're talking about summertime is here. Mm-hmm. The grapes like the warm weather, but not so much the people.
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0: Gentrell, Jessica here, and if your closet looks like an American flag exploded in a camouflage factory, congratulations, you're our kind of people. 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Heck, if Uncle Sam himself says, now that's a little too much, you win. Hunter, Jessica, and Kush want to see your best America outfit for Dierks Bentley at Credit One Stadium.
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0: 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Y'all hurry up.
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4: 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And we're starting out with Zach Top. 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

South of Sanity. That's Zach Top to start us off. Sponsored by Leo 33. Okay, here's one from the adorable Alexandra K. Straight from the Heart is sponsored by BMG Nashville.

for the heart. Love it. 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Now we've got fresh from the band Perry, Psychological. 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

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Stephen Wilson Jr., sponsored by Big Loud. Here's something fresh now from Graylin James. 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

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It's sponsored by Triple Tigers. So we've got Tyler Nance next. Keeps Me Sane is sponsored by Acando.

0: Brothers keeps me sane. It's Tyler Nance on Music City Now, sponsored by a Panda. In a moment.
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0: All right, let's turn to Rodney Atkins and this new tune called The Years Are Short, sponsored by Curb.

The Years Are Short. That's Rodney Atkins, and it's sponsored by Curb. The years are short. Up now, a cool collab, Corey Kent with Co Wetzel. 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

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So good. Corey Kent featuring Co Wetzel. Rocky Mountain Low. Sponsored by Sony Nashville. All right, here we go with the latest from Brantley Gilbert. Good damn. It's really good, and it's sponsored by BMG Nashville. You always

It's good damn, and it's good. It's Brantley Gilbert, sponsored by BMG Nashville. You miss me too. You ready for this duet now? Carly Pearce, Riley Green. If I don't leave, I'm gonna stay. It's sponsored by BMG Nashville.

If I don't leave, I'm gonna stay. Carly Pierce with Riley Green, sponsored by BMG Nashville. If I don't leave, I'm gonna stay. All right, let's move to the band Perry. They're back, and it's Psychological, sponsored by Nashville Harbor.

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6: 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It's Keeps Me Sane, sponsored by a condo.

keeps me sane. That's Tyler Nance. It's new. It's sponsored by a condo. Now we turn to Zach Top. It's South of Sanity, and it's sponsored by Leo 33.

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0: Gentle Jessica here, and if your closet looks like an American flag exploded in a camouflage factory, congratulations, you're our kind of people. 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Heck, if Uncle Sam himself says, now that's a little too much, you win. Hunter, Jessica, and Kush want to see your best America outfit for Dierks Bentley at Credit One Stadium.
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3: 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And we're starting out with Zach Top. 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

South of Sanity. That's Zach Top to start us off. Sponsored by Leo 33. Okay, here's one from the adorable Alexandra K. Straight from the Heart is sponsored by BMG Nashville.

for the heart. Love it. 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Now we've got fresh from the band Perry, Psychological. 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

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Stephen Wilson Jr., sponsored by Big Loud. Here's something fresh now from Graylin James. 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

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It's sponsored by Triple Tigers. So we've got Tyler Nance next. Keeps Me Sane is sponsored by Acando.

0: years keeps me sane. It's Tyler Nance on Music City Now, sponsored by Panda. Back in a moment.
1: 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Let's go. 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Welcome back to Music City Now.
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1: 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Yeah. That's Rodney Atkins, and it's sponsored by Curb.
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All right, here we go with the latest from Brantley Gilbert. Good damn. It's really good, and it's sponsored by BMG Nashville. You are

It's good damn, and it's good. It's Brantley Gilbert, sponsored by BMG Nashville. You miss me too. You ready for this duet now? Carly Pearce, Riley Green. If I don't leave, I'm gonna stay. It's sponsored by BMG Nashville.

If I don't leave, I'm gonna stay. Carly Pierce with Riley Green, sponsored by BMG Nashville. If I don't leave, I'm gonna stay. All right, let's move to the band Perry. They're back, and it's Psychological, sponsored by Nashville Harbor.

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5: Okay, now you ready for Tyler Nance. It's Keeps Me Sane, sponsored by Ocando.

keeps me sane. That's Tyler Nance. It's new. It's sponsored by a condo. Now we turn to Zach Top. It's South of Sanity, and it's sponsored by Leo 33.

South of Sanity. That's Zach Top, sponsored by Leo 33. 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

0: story. It's amazing. It's Stephen Wilson Jr., sponsored by Big Loud Records. So we've wrapped up this edition of Music City Now. Thank you so much for listening.
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0: y'all. Dollar General Jessica here. And if your closet looks like an American flag exploded in a camouflage factory, congratulations. You're our kind of people. I'm talking Eagle shirts, American flag overalls, cowboy boots, cutoff jorts, them sunglasses with them little stars on them. Heck, if Uncle Sam himself says, now that's a little too much, you win. 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
1: We did a story earlier, and you probably heard it about Lanai, the monk seal in Hawaii, that this guy named Igor threw a rock at her and hit her in the head, which is really awful. And it just sent me. I can't stand stuff like this.
2: Why would one person, why would anybody look at a limited living thing and think, I'm going to hit it with a rock?
1: Well, and his reaction was so horrible because somebody on the beach in Hawaii came up and was like, dude, like, what's up with that? He goes, if I pay the fee, I've got lots of money. His name is Igor. So in my mind, he sounds like Drago from Rocky.
2: Yeah, he is.
1: If he dies, he dies. Horrible thing to do. Terrible human. He goes, I pay the fee. I've got money. No worries. Get out of here, American.
3: The guy lives in Washington State, though.
1: Right.
3: I don't know if he has an accent like that, but we can give him one.
2: His name's Igor.
1: His name's Igor.
2: For this story, he does.
1: It's like Igor Yavilich, whatever. Like Stoli, whatever.
2: Right.
1: What a terrible person. He's going to get federal charges against him, as he should. But this is where I kind of go, yes, because you brought up a story about North Carolina, and I think I'm on this thing's side.
3: Well, I don't even want to fight with Kush about this because I was like, ew, it's in Hillsboro, which is, I said, east of Greensboro, where you're from. And you're like, it's west of Raleigh.
2: Right. It's closer to Raleigh.
3: Closer to Raleigh. However, there is this neighborhood. And all of a sudden, this neighborhood was taken over by vultures.
1: Yes.
3: And homeowners are
1: going,
3: why are we getting vultures in our neighborhood? Like, why are they?
1: Yes, Mr. Hitchcock.
2: I started making trouble in the neighborhood.
1: I love the fact that the vultures come out. Why would vultures be taking over a neighborhood, Jessica?
3: One couple, like one of the houses there, decided to start leaving out their meat carcasses in the backyard.
1: That makes sense.
2: Wait.
3: So they would throw out, like, if you got a full roasted chicken, they would just throw the bones out in the backyard.
1: Yeah.
3: Meat carcasses.
1: I mean,
3: and now the whole neighborhood.

0: said is overrun with vultures. My question is, how much? This is a family. Y'all are eating a lot of meat on the bone.
1: That's you think they're going chillest baby back ribs?
2: They threw it out to the lawn.
0: Right. Chicken wings, anything with a bone. I guess they're throwing out in the
2: shouldn't
0: backyard.
2: You say that stuff for soup stock?
0: Yeah, you could. You absolutely. Could.
2: I just like the fact that they had the just wherewithal to just go, I'm done.
0: But here's the thing, though. You have all these vultures coming in, and the problem is they say that all of these vultures are roosting on the roofs.
2: Yeah, roosting on the roofs.
0: They're just hanging out waiting for more food
2: for
0: to be thrown in the backyard.
2: To kill and destroy.
0: Have you ever lived near a neighbor that you were like, what is happening over there?
2: Yeah.
0: I've had a couple weird neighbors. Like when I lived in Somerville, I had naked neighbor.
2: What naked neighbor do?
0: I called him naked neighbor. I lived kind of like the way my backyard was set up. It was kind of higher than the person that lived behind me.
2: Right.
0: Like, so the back of their house was at the back of my house, but we shared our yards, like had a fence that touched. Anyway, so when I would take my dog out, this guy, he lived alone. He would go upstairs in his bedroom and he had the blinds open. If it was dark outside and his bedroom light was on, I could see right into his bedroom. Mm-hmm. Well, anytime I took the dog out, it was like, I don't know if he was watching me. I don't know what was going on, but every time I went outside, bedroom light came on, and there he was walking around naked.
2: Was he impressive? Were you impressed?
0: I was not looking.
2: I don't know. I mean, it's something I'd ask. I'd be like, oh, all right. Or I'd be like, ah.
3: Were you singing this song in your head? Dong, da dong, dong, dong.
0: No. Gross.
2: So he would turn the light on at all points. There are those dudes.
0: But
2: I lived across from a dude like that, too. That would just turn the light on.
0: And you're like, you know we can see. Like, close your blinds.
2: Yeah, man.
0: Like, if you're...
2: Dude's giving you the full Monty at, like, 7 o'clock at night.
0: And then I've heard, like, well, tell them not to look in my house. Well, it's really hard when it's dark outside and your light's on. But, however, there are some neighbors that are just hard to live around. Mm-hmm. I think anytime you mess with, like, 5 senses, especially smell, if there's a smell coming from a neighbor's house... Or it's attracting rodents or vultures. I'm going to step in. They actually have a court petition trying to get these people to stop throwing meat carcasses out their backyard.
2: But
0: just say meat carcass. It makes you feel good.
2: And the other side of me wants the vultures to win.
3: They always win.
2: They always do at the end of the day.
3: I got something for you about how I know vultures always win and what I'm going to do about it.
2: Okay.
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0: Hey, y'all. Dollar General Jessica here. And if your closet looks like an American flag exploded in a camouflage factory, congratulations. 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Heck, if Uncle Sam himself says, now that's a little too much, you win. Hunter, Jessica, and Kush want to see your best America outfit for Dierks Bentley at Credit One Stadium.
1: I'm getting drunk on a plane.
0: 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Y'all hurry up.
2: What was I thinking?
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1: Are you a mockingbird?
2: Thanks, Drew.
3: Yeah, thank you.
4: My name is Drew.
3: Leaning into a Friday, face planting into it. So we were just talking about how that couple in Hillsborough, North Carolina had a bunch of turkey vultures show up. And,
2: acoustic trio.
3: Meat carcass.
2: Meat carcass.
3: Be playing this weekend at the pub. But you were bringing
1: we're
3: up.
1: And our fan club, we could call them the vultures.
3: Oh. Well, let's change the name.
1: Gosh.
3: Change the name. Why don't we call it the Vulture?
2: Yeah.
3: 92.5, the Vulture.
1: Are there any sports teams called the Vultures?
3: There should be.
1: And would you want to be a vulture?
3: Yeah.
2: Yes.
3: Oh, yeah. You pick the carcass clean.
1: Nature's garbage disposal?
3: Yeah.
2: Yeah, we're going to beat you so bad that we're going to pick the meat off your bones.
3: You were talking about...
1: That's kind of savage.
3: No, it is savage, but that's a great metaphor if you're liking sports.
2: Yeah.
3: So, you were talking about neighbors and how these neighbors are bad. You had a naked neighbor. You called him Naked Neighbor.
1: I think for the most part, like, I've always had good neighbors except Naked Neighbor. That was the only weird thing.
3: I've had Naked Neighbor, too. I get it. But it's never anybody you want to see. It's always, like, an old guy. And you're like...
1: Right.
3: It's
1: not like the movies?
3: Nah. You don't want to see, like, you know, right? Yeah. But where I live... If they're listening, listen, I'm sure you're nice people. You seem very nice, but I think you've murdered somebody. I'm pretty sure this couple has murdered next to me.
1: Did you do the disclaimer because you don't want to be next?
3: Yeah, right.
1: I don't know.
3: They seem very nice, but then again, that's a very murderous thing to be. Like a lot of times people are like, oh, Ted Bundy, he was so nice. Can't believe he was chopping everybody up.
2: Hang on.
3: Yeah.
2: That's Hunter saying that.
3: That's me.
2: Yeah.
1: That's Hunter's voice.
3: That's my voice. Well, people get confused.
2: If you want revenge,
3: yeah, right.
2: That's your guy. So,

0: Oh, they have this car, and they clean this car all the time, but the car never leaves. It's always in the driveway, and they're always like getting in there, and they're looking like they're like just doing the microfibers.
1: So, wait, you think
0: there's
1: they carry
0: blood in that car? I know it. Yep. There's blood in that car. They have murdered somebody, and that's why they're hiding out in my neighborhood, because they look like a nice couple, well-to-do, but they look like the type of couple that might murder you.
1: And that car truly never leaves. It's not like
0: it doesn't leave.
1: Because at first I thought Uber driver, Lyft driver, they're keeping their car clean to have a good rating.
0: No, this is murder. I'm pretty sure.
2: This is defending against the forensic team.
0: Yeah.
2: Yeah. You don't want the forensics to find anything.
0: This is a righteous gemstone murder.
1: Do you talk to this couple?
0: No.
1: When you see them?
0: I just like, I kind of wave.
1: You see them
0: like,
1: passing?
0: Hi. You're working on the car again. Okay.
1: Wait, is the hood up or they're just in the car?
0: Sometimes the hood is up, but sometimes they're just all, it's just scrubbing down just constantly. But the car doesn't go anywhere. It's never left.
1: But
0: I've watched it.
1: Isn't your neighborhood under a lot of trees? Maybe they're just keeping their car clean.
0: Jessica.
1: Your mind goes straight to murder.
2: Jessica, don't let your common sense get in the way of a good murder story.
0: It has to be murder.
1: You know I love murder stories. Well, shows, the murder shows.
0: Right.
1: I don't like the act of murder.
0: There's so much. But it's not just like, you know, somebody washing their car. This is like dudes with the toothbrush in there. Mm-hmm. You know, haven't you watched a lot of movies?
1: Have you ever like gotten close enough to look inside?
0: No, I'm afraid.
2: Oh.
0: Because I'm afraid I might be next.
1: Have you ever walked by it and tried to sniff to see if you smell a dead body? Do you ever smell meat carcasses?
0: No, but
1: here?
0: I can smell weed in my neighborhood. Like the dude next door is blowing smoke.
2: I've got the
0: murder guy next door. I've got some guy that lights up a grill and literally smokes out my house like it's Southern barbecue. I'm like, what is happening? I live in a weird place. West Ashley's a weird place. You know what I'm talking about.
2: No, yeah,
0: I got ducks out there.
1: Well, that's like West Ashley. You have a little bit of everything in West Ashley.
0: I don't know what is happening.
2: Yeah. This family of geese is walking through the other day. There's like 11 of them.
0: Yeah.
2: All shapes and sizes.
0: Yeah.
2: Teenagers, little ones, big ones, granddad, all of them.
1: I want to come back as a goose.
0: Really?
2: Why?
1: Because they don't care.
2: They don't care.
1: Like, they'll stop traffic on Rivers Avenue.
2: Right.
1: And they will walk as slow as they want to.
2: They're like, what?
1: what you going to do?
2: Yeah, what?
1: So you get that one redneck that plows it down. You know what I mean?
0: What if you're looking through the parking lot, like one of those, what do you call them? The metal detectors?
2: Mm-hmm.
0: What if you're like walking through Leafs looking for the metal detector? You know why? Because you dropped a necklace that you murdered somebody with, and you're looking for the ring or the necklace that was in the murder car that's next to my neighborhood. Shell casings. I'm sure you're nice people. You seem like really, really good people. That is a murder car.
2: Look, good people murder.
0: It's a murder car.
2: Good people murder people sometimes.
0: Right, sometimes they do.
2: Sometimes they do.
0: And sometimes you just know, hey, listen, you got to scrub it out. Right? That's a lot of...
2: Hunter's going to get home today. Hey, Hunter, are you going to go for a ride?
0: Listen, I've watched Forensic Files so many times. I know that they'll just find you. They're like, can be like a little, just a little, you know, little pin dot of blood.
2: Yeah.
0: And the forensics people come in and they go, oh, yeah, I can tell by the blood splatter over here.
1: They spray that stuff.
0: Yeah.
1: And then they bring out the black light.
0: And they go, oh, yeah, he, and this angled
1: even
0: degree...
1: Even if you clean it, they can find it.
0: Right, they can find it. That's what the murder car's about.
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0: question, no clue. 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
1: Who doesn't love a good syndrome? I love syndromes. And you know what's great is when you get the drug companies involved in the syndromes. Because the more companies that we have involved with the syndromes, that means you can get rid of your syndrome with all the drugs. Just look for the side effects.
2: But then you need drugs to go with the side effects.
1: Right.
2: More drugs.
1: I love a good syndrome. Yeah.
3: He's my favorite bad guy.
1: I believe
3: syndrome.
1: Syndrome? Yeah.
3: Yeah.
1: Oh, that's from
3: the Incredibles.
1: Yeah, The Incredibles.
3: Great bad guy.
1: There's syndrome. This is a brand new syndrome that's out there.
2: Are you unlocking a new fear over there?
1: I don't think I'm unlocking a new fear. I just want to make sure everybody can get the help that they need. I'm sure Pfizer is foaming at the mouth right now.
3: I mean, this is something you may have and not even know you have it, number one. And if you realize that something's going wrong down there, you don't know what to call it.
1: It's a very serious... Do we have very serious sounding music? Maybe like...
3: I doubt it.
1: Well, how about the Hulk music?
2: Don't you have like sometimes it's our breaking news bed. Like, it sounds medical.
1: Yeah.
3: I got that one.
2: Yeah. It kind of sounds
1: there we
2: medical.
1: Go. I like that. Here we go.
3: Yeah, that sounds
2: yes.
1: Listen, this is something that's affecting a lot of Americans, and it's a very big problem that isn't talked about too often, but a lot of us experience it from time to time. Jessica?
2: Kush has got the syndrome.
1: Oh, yeah, you got
2: Kush
1: the syndrome.
2: Kush is our doctor today.
1: I just wanted to hear her say this syndrome more than anything.
3: I'm the health inspector.
1: Okay.
3: I'm the health inspector. There's something called dead butt syndrome.
1: There we go. Jessica, say it.
2: Gluteus. What is
3: gluteal?
2: It called? Gluteal.
3: Amnesia.
2: That's the scientific term.
1: I bet some of you wish you had it, don't you?
3: It's not that you forget about your butt. Your butt forgets what it's supposed to do.
2: Dead oh, it does? Butt?
1: Yeah.
3: Dead butt syndrome.
1: Say it again, Jessica.
2: Dead butt syndrome?
1: That's what I wanted.
3: There
1: we go. So dead butt syndrome. What are the symptoms of dead butt syndrome?
3: Basically, your gluteal muscles, or your buttocks, they forget their main job.

0: The clinical term is gluteus medius tendinopathy.
1: Okay.
0: Oh, I nailed that.
1: Congratulations.
0: That's the first time I've ever seen that word, tendinopathy.
1: And what are the symptoms of this?
0: They fail to stabilize the pelvis.
1: Wow.
0: They don't keep our body properly aligned, and they fail to propel us forward when we walk. So you're having to work harder because your butt is an amnesiac.
2: Your butt's holding you back?
0: Yeah, your butt's holding you back.
1: Wait a minute. Is this like the poop walk? Is that what you're talking about? Like when you get that poop walk?
0: No, it's not.
2: No, because your poop's trying to, or your butt's trying to push you along.
1: Yeah, it is trying
2: this
1: to push
2: is holding you,
1: you
2: back.
1: This
0: case, duck walking. Your butt is dragging behind.
1: Right. Do we have pictures of what a dead butt syndrome looks like? Is it like the same as gone butt? You know, some people have gone butt.
0: I'm looking at this picture of a gluteus maximus, and it's got a skull and crossbones on it.
2: Does it mean you like your butt's asleep? Like your butt goes to sleep from sitting so long?
0: Yeah, you gotta exercise it. You've got to exercise the muscles to keep them active so they remember what they're supposed to do.
1: What is your butt supposed to do?
0: I just told you, it propels you forward, keeps you in line. Keeps you aligned.
1: Yeah.
0: But if it does.
1: What if you have a big old butt? If you have a big old butt, is it better?
2: Pelvis forward?
0: Oh, maybe.
1: Yeah.
0: I guess you're supposed to walk pelvis forward.
1: Yeah, exactly.
2: Like so then, Steve Urkel? Are we supposed to look like Steve Urkel?
1: Oh, yeah. My love.
0: I know, right?
1: Getting a drug to help with dead butt syndrome because it feels like a lot of us may have it.
0: I don't see a drug here.
2: just exercise. It sounds like
1: what does one do?
0: You got to exercise. You got to do clenches like this.
1: I clench my butt a lot.
0: Do you see me clenching?
1: Yeah.
2: Okay.
0: Yeah. Let's see here. And that's all I can find right now. You just want to.
1: You really didn't research this much at all, did you?
0: Yeah, I did. I got it all here, but not, just not how to fix it.
1: Yeah, right. Well,
0: you know, you want to activate the glutes. So if you got a chair, you can do some glute squeezes.
1: What would the dead butt syndrome drug name be?
0: Ooh, let's see.
1: Yeah.
0: What would it end in? You always got to start with the ending.
1: Well, you got to have something whimsical, and then you got to have a good song.
2: Because movement.
0: How about like Glutamax?
2: Glutamax
1: to the max.
0: Glutamax 10.
1: Yeah, Glutamax 10.
0: Glutamax 10.
1: Right, and then with easy injections of Glutamax 10.
2: But it needs a dash in there, like GLP dash 1.
0: Yeah, Glutamax dash 10.
1: And you got to set the scene for dead butt syndrome.
0: Right.
1: Where, you know, you're like sitting there, and the girl's just like so exasperated. She can't go out anymore. She's in the office. Yeah, she's just
2: sitting all day.
1: Having a rough day. You know, all of a sudden, she takes the, what do we call it?
0: Glutamax 10.
1: Yeah, Glutamax 10. She does that, and then she skips through the hall to a whimsical song from Wham.
0: Right. She treats everybody to lunch from the hot dog cart.
1: Oh, yeah, and they're happy.
0: Yeah,
1: everybody's
0: so happy.
1: Super. There's blue skies.
2: Butterflies.
1: And her butt, she gets that butt that everybody wants, that bubble butt.
0: Yep.
1: That y'all trying to get.
0: That's the one.
1: That's the thing.
2: And then Fergie plays at the end.
1: Scratch Wham, put in Fergie. Scratch Wham, I'm sorry.
2: Black
1: I didn't mean
2: peas.
1: To. That's disrespectful to Wham.
0: That's right. It is.
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4: 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Y'all hurry up.
5: What was I thinking?
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1: All right, Jessica, looking at my roof right now, it's a scary situation. I'm sure you're probably in it yourself. You see that roof and you know it needs to be replaced, but then you think about the cost. That is the most scary thing out there because it's a big investment.
6: Absolutely. When I spoke to Ignacio and Emily from Southline Roofing and Exteriors, they explained that there are loans available, but there's also the Safe Home Program, which is run by the South Carolina Department of Insurance that gives grant money to homeowners for roof replacement.
1: Wait a minute. This is a grant? It's not a loan?
6: It's not a loan.
1: Oh, see, that would be so helpful. Because it is scary. Having had my roof replaced before, it's a big job.
6: And I've heard from a couple of people who have used the Safe Home Program, and they said it was extremely easy. And that's where Emily and Ignacio, they step in. They make sure that they take care of you. And if you don't need a full roof replacement, they do repairs as well.
1: That's perfect. I've also talked to them. They actually did the drone over my roof, and they showed me where the problem spots were. Definitely look these guys up. If

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1: I want everybody to stand up because you don't want your glutes giving out on you and giving you, and I quote, the newest syndrome affecting America right now. And I'm not talking about American Dew. There you go, Jessica. Well, actually, I want Jessica to say it.
2: Dead butt syndrome.
1: Dead butt syndrome. And we've come up with an idea for it because it's only a matter of time. Because why work when you can put a drug in you, right?
3: Oh, yeah.
1: Yeah, I mean, like, why actually lose weight and go to the gym and diet the right way when you can just jam some GLP-1 in you?
3: Or some Glutamax 10.
1: Yeah, Glutamax 10. Your butt ain't doing what it's supposed to do, no, it ain't moving you along. Mm-mm. Your butt has you got gone butt. You got serious case of gone butt.
2: Shake it. Yeah. We need you to shake your booty right now.
1: You can't even shake it anymore, Jessica. You got dead butt syndrome.
3: It's dead.
1: How's that going to look in the line dance?
2: You go to a wedding this weekend and you're like, oh, I can't even
1: shake
2: move
1: your butt.
2: I can't even move it.
3: When the Sir Mix-a-Lot hits, you're like, oh, man.
1: And you know what?
3: Dang you. Amnesiac gluteus.
1: We have the scene too. It's a great scene. Yep. It's a wedding party. She's sat in the corner because she can't get her butt to move.
3: Right.
1: Because of dead butt syndrome. Mm-hmm. But then we came up with what? Glutamax 10?
3: Gluteus 10.
1: Gluteus 10. Yep. Which means sunny skies are here again with Gluteus 10.
2: And then here comes Fergie.
1: Yep.
2: And she's going to sing G L A N.
1: Yeah.
2: O-R-O-U-S, yeah.
1: Wow.
2: Yeah. Glamorous.
1: Did you spell it?
2: Glamorous.
3: You did. Yeah, she did.
1: I believe that's right. I don't even know how to spell gluteus.
2: Glamorous.
1: Glamorous.
2: No,
1: oh, that
2: glamorous.
1: Too. Yeah, because then your butt would be glamorous.
2: You could change
1: you could.
2: It.
1: She could change
4: the
1: it gluteus. To gluteus.
3: How do you spell gluteus,
4: gluteus Max?
2: U-D.
1: Yeah. Hi, I'm Fergie.
2: Gluteus Max, yeah.
1: Yeah. And then it gets you along, and then all of a sudden there's sunny skies. Mm-hmm. She's in the line dance line.
2: Oh. There needs to be like a disco ball, because she's dancing.
1: Oh, there needs to be a disco ball. Yeah. Absolutely. Yeah. And then it's from Pfizer. Consult your doctor.
3: Yeah, ask your doctor how gluteus 10 could work for you.
2: What would the side effects of this be?
1: Oh, wonky walk. You could wobble, baby, wobble.
2: But it actually helps you at weddings. The side effects actually don't hurt.
1: That's right. I would say...
2: Stanky leg.
1: Diarrhea. You got to have... It always has diarrhea in it. There's always a side effect to diarrhea.
3: High fever,
1: diarrhea. Aches and pains.
3: Yeah, rash.
1: Uncontrollable rash. Mm-hmm. My favorite is when there's the rash down there. You've seen that one?
2: Yep. Yeah.
1: that ain't funny.
3: No, it's not.
1: What?
3: Knock it off.
0: Hunter, Jessica, and Kush, 92.5 Kickin' Country.

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1: Kickin'

0: know, but there it goes across the gram, and I think that's what these people did. They were like, hey, we need something that's really going to get them now. We're going to need those views. So what'd they do? They jumped in the pool, right?
1: Okay.
0: Yeah,
1: because we have two stories, and I didn't know if you're talking about
0: that was the one I'm talking about.
1: You're talking about the walkout song or the pool, but yeah.
0: I'm talking about the...
1: There's a bride. That's not even a... There's a thing called, like, trash the dress. Like, a lot of girls will trash their wedding dress.
0: Okay.
1: And most of the time,
0: really?
1: It's after a divorce. Like, you get divorced, and you go out and...
2: Yeah, light it on fire, probably.
1: Yeah, they'll do something to trash the dress, but some girls like to do it, like, on their wedding day, like jump into a swimming pool after the reception. And that happened to this couple. I don't know if you've seen it online, but their names are Shelby and Corey out of Chattanooga, Tennessee. And they thought, the wedding's over. Let's go jump in this swimming pool after the ceremony and the reception. And it almost killed her.
0: What?
1: She had on, it wasn't a fitted wedding dress. It was a big poofy wedding dress with all those layers underneath. Like,
0: had to be expensive.
2: Yeah.
0: Right?
1: I mean, all wedding dresses.
2: You pay for poof, buddy.
0: I know.
1: But when she jumps in the pool, the dress goes straight up like it wants to float back up.
2: Right.
1: And is drowning her.
2: Oh, so it enveloped her.
1: Yes.
2: Yeah. Oh, my God.
1: Drowning her. And her husband's, like, floating there, like, going, like, oh, God.
3: That's typical.
1: Like,
3: that sounds right.
1: Before he realized, oh, God.
2: Right.
1: Let me help her. And had to, like, peel the pieces off of her head.
2: My God.
1: And they were like, so when she posted this, apparently another, like, an updated post said that there were brides who had died on their wedding day.
2: Oh, my God.
1: From
2: jumping in the pool?
1: From jumping on the, yeah. And I don't know how many, but I went to the comment section. They're like, this is dangerous. Don't do this. Like, don't even, like, especially like going into the ocean. Cause some, like, if you get married on the beach, some people like to run in the ocean and you got the waves.
2: The riptide. Yeah.
1: Like, you just have to be careful. Cause that's a lot of material for it to latch on.
2: Honey,
1: and you think about how the weight of it, why it didn't sink her. Like, it actually floated, but it didn't sink her.
2: I don't understand why you want me to wear these anvils under my dress. Oh, all the ladies in my family done it. You know, you're not trying to get my parents money, right? No, it'll be cool when you jump in the pool.
1: Did we sign a prenup?
2: Yeah, no.
1: No, exactly. No prenup.
0: I'm surprised they do this with dresses being what they cost.
2: Right?
0: I really, really am. That blows my mind. Because trash to dress, what's an average dress go? I don't even know. Like, what's an average dress go for now?
1: What? Mine was $1,200.
0: $1,200, okay. And that's
1: years
0: ago.
1: I feel like mine was on the cheaper side.
2: Oh, that's what I feel like. Now that it's out there,
0: some of these girls are playing, what, $8,000, $10,000, somewhere around there? Like, a lot of money. I
2: mean, you can spend whatever you want to spend.
0: Oh, of course you can. No,
2: you can spend whatever you want to spend.
1: Yeah.
2: I mean,
0: but man, kind of crazy, right?
2: Creepy. No,
1: so don't do that. But she was like, you know what? Like, you know, I really, it wasn't a smart
0: I just
1: decision,
0: love that the husband was like, hey, look at her. She can really hold her breath.
1: Yeah. Like, her guests were like filming, like, oh, God, she's drowning.
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0: 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Heck, if Uncle Sam himself says, now that's a little too much, you win. 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
0: Just take a picture, send it to us at 925kickincountry.com or on the app. That's it. We ain't making you solve riddles, climb a mountain, or milk a bald eagle. If we pick your picture, you're headed to the show. But hold on to your freedom fries, because one grand prize winner is going to get the best seats in the house. Y'all hurry up.
2: What was I thinking?
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1: Oh, I can't wait to peel apart this onion. This is a big old onion, too. All right, so optimum Kushness. Now, if you're new to the show, Kush, when you go hard in the paint, it's on.
2: Guys, y'all have no clue. It is on. Should we call you Toby?
1: Yeah.
2: Should that be your drunk name?
1: No.
2: Because, like, you're
1: loud. 2 feet away from Toby.
2: You're loud. You literally are loud on a normal day. Like, but when you go out, there are times where it's like, I can't see you, but I can hear you.
1: You're turnt, dude. Like, you're turnt up.
3: That happens a lot.
2: Mm-hmm.
3: That happens a lot.
1: Right. That happens a lot. And it's gotten me in lots of trouble over the years.
3: Yes, as the caretaker, as the Kush caretaker.
2: Oh, no, you shouldn't be.
1: Oh, I know.
2: But you are.
3: I don't think you should.
1: I know.
3: I'm not saying Hunter should be either. I'm not saying.
1: I usually end up the caretaker in the situation.
2: Get him out of here.
1: Right.
2: I've heard that too. Get
1: eyes
2: him out of here.
1: Yellow. The boss's eyes were yellow because Kush had gone into the suite and he was full on Kush. Now, that is optimal Kush as we know it.
3: Right.
1: Then there's Kush at work.
3: Yeah.
1: Right. And there's two variants of Kush. Well, I realize in years a complicated human being because there's new car Kush and we all agree.
2: Where does he fit in there?
1: New car Kush comes underneath Kush. So there's whatever drunk Kush is.
2: No. I think he falls further down.
1: Because it's still Kush.
2: This is fancy Kush, though. This is like good boy Kush. Mm. I feel he's right above good boy Kush.
3: That bottom one is neutered.
1: Yeah.
2: We had to explain all of this.
3: Yes,
2: first.
3: We do. Yes.
1: Okay. So there's variants of Kush, which is over the top drunk Kush, drunk operating at work, operational Kush at work, and then there's new car Kush, who's arrogant and talks down to the help because he got a new car. Right. That's you.
3: I use words like charade. Instead of charade.
1: Yes,
2: so
1: right.
2: So we would put Kush on the top of this whole pyramid,
1: correct,
2: right?
1: Yes.
2: And then new car Kush would fall next?
1: Yes. If this is Maslow's hierarchy of needs, Kush is at the top.
2: Okay.
1: Okay. Okay. And then there's, okay. But then underneath that, your real name is Jeff.
3: It is.
1: You used to be Jeff Cash here, which I was like,
3: what?
1: That sucks.
3: Yeah.
1: Why are you Jeff Cash? And everyone went, but you're Kush. And Hunter and Kush were born.
3: Right.
1: After that,
3: mm-hmm.
1: because everybody calls you Kush.
3: Everybody.
1: I've never met anybody that doesn't call you Kush.
3: Ever since I was a little kid, I've been Kush.
1: You're Kush.
3: Because my last name is Cushman. And I was a little Kush until I grew my dad, which I did probably at 14.
1: And a little Kush will do you sometimes, won't it?
3: That's what.
2: So what
3: what's his name said?
2: So if we have regular, we have Kush at the top, we have new car Kush, then we get down to Jeff.
3: Yes.
1: Right.
2: Who is Jeff? Explain who Jeff is.
3: Jeff's a little subdued. He's Kush. He'll sip his beers. He'll watch what he drinks. He'll watch his volume.
2: Jeff goes out in public?
3: When he's with his family.
1: He plays a lot of Coldplay.
3: Okay. Yeah. Jeff listens to Coldplay.
2: He's going to.
1: Yeah, a lot.
2: Okay.
1: And finds meaning in all the lyrics.
3: Right. So my wife went to a fundraiser, one of those Diamonds and Denim and Diamonds fundraisers over the weekend. And so we're going, and I said, which one of me do you want to be there? And she's like, I said, Kush? And she's like, no. Kush doesn't come anywhere near this thing.
1: So not even regular, just normal Kush?
3: Not Kush, no.
1: She doesn't like Kush.
3: No Kush at all.
1: Does not like Kush. Why did she marry Kush if she did not like a Kush? Did she feel she could tame a Kush?
3: They do. She did. And
1: they do? Wait a minute. They?
3: Well, a lot of people do. Not just her, but, people, your family and things like that. Just
2: your bosses.
3: My bosses, my sister. Oh, my sister. Yeah, she doesn't have a chance.
1: I know, she doesn't.
3: So I said, I'm going over the names of the people who could show up with her. And I'm like, what about Jeff? She says, I would prefer. I said, what about Jeffrey Robert? Because Robert's
1: wait,
3: my middle
1: name. Okay, stop for a second.
3: Yeah.
1: Who's Jeffrey Robert?
3: Oh, he's a pinhead.
1: This is you? Is that your middle name?
3: Robert is my middle name, yes.
1: Jeffrey Robert.
3: Yeah, that's my dad's name. So
1: Jeffrey Robert, Kush doesn't even enter into the conversation.
3: Oh,
1: it's
3: no.
1: Just Jeffrey Robert.
3: She can't
2: stand
3: Kush.
2: In the car on the way there.
3: Yeah, we're negotiating.
2: She,
1: oh, my
2: she
1: God.
2: She says, or you bring up Jeffrey Robert.
3: She goes, I would love it if Jeffrey Robert. And I said, that's not happening.
1: All right, now, let's just take a break here because, again, this is a lot for anybody to digest early on a Monday. So there's Kush. So we're moving Kush out of the side. There's Jeff, which is the median point between Kush and Jeffrey Robert. And then there's Jeffrey Robert, who apparently would like to tell you it's sunny outside with a

0: 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Coming up, another extra long set of your favorites from the 70s, 80s, and 90s. I'm Jeff Roberts.
1: Hunter, Jessica, and Kush, 92.5 Kickin' Country. 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
1: And there it is, Kush. Someone asked me once, why is Kush capitalized if you look on the display in your car? Kush is capitalized. I did that on purpose.
2: Oh, that's right.
1: Because I do believe that that is how I view you. Capitalized Kush. All caps.
3: All
1: Trump
3: caps.
1: Capped Kush.
4: All right. Trump capped.
3: Like, it's like we're yelling it.
5: Trump capped Kush. It's a UFC fight on the White House lawn. It's beautiful.
1: That that is you. That's the part we all love, right? And then there's variants of this.
4: There is.
1: There's variants of Kush within the Kush, which includes Kush at work, new car Kush, and then Kush when he's drunk at a concert or something like that.
4: Yeah.
1: Most of you have been Kushed, by the way.
4: A lot of people have. Yes.
1: That's when you get spilled on.
4: Right.
1: Beer gets spilled on you. Food gets spilled on you, right? That's the whole thing with you.
4: Right. I bump into you and you. I usually win.
1: However, you're married somehow. I don't understand how. Mm-hmm. Doesn't make any sense. I'm divorced. He's married. I seem to be the more sane and more responsible of the two of us.
4: Oh, responsible, yes.
1: Yeah, responsible,
3: when
1: yes.
3: When Kush is there.
1: Yes, when Kush is around.
4: Yeah.
1: But then when you get home, you've got a... Are you Kush at home?
4: No.
1: Or are you, oh, you're Jeff at home.
4: I'm Jeff at home.
1: Okay.
4: Maybe even Jeffrey.
1: All right. So then there's Jeff, and there's subsets to this, right? So there's Jeff, and then Jeffrey, and then does it go Jeffrey Robert?
4: Then Jeffrey Robert.
3: Jeffrey, he's at the bottom.
1: Jeffrey Robert is Captain America before the serum.
4: He's a pinhead.
1: He's right. Yeah. He's weak.
4: Yeah, he's a dweeb.
1: He's a dweeb.
4: Yeah.
1: He's going to get his butt kicked.
4: Right. The only thing good about Jeffrey Robert is that, you know, he's good for funerals. Like, if I go to a funeral, Jeffrey Robert is at the funeral.
3: Or you're going to a charity event like you went to Saturday.
4: Nope, not even Jeffrey Robert.
3: That's because your wife wanted Jeffrey Robert.
1: Right.
4: We were negotiating.
3: So when you got out of the car to go into the event, what did y'all settle on? Jeffrey?
4: Jeff.
3: Oh, the middle of the road.
1: Yeah.
3: Jeff.
1: How much?
3: Your factory setting? Would you say Jeff is your factory setting?
4: I don't know about that. It's either

0: Jeff or Kush?
1: I don't think your factory setting is Jeff.
2: Yeah, I don't either. I think
1: if
2: my factory setting is
1: true. That's disappointing.
3: Your factory setting is all the way at the top.
2: Yes, I think
1: yeah,
2: it is.
1: I think okay. So.
3: So when you're around your wife, you're more of Jeff in the middle.
2: Jeff, yeah. I'm
3: and
2: more Jeff than Jeffrey.
3: When you go out in public with your wife, you're trying to be Jeffrey like Robert, said, but you'll settle with Jeffrey.
0: We went to a fundraiser.
1: Okay.
0: And she wanted Jeffrey Robert. And I'm like,
1: she did.
0: Not happening.
1: Why did she want Jeffrey Robert?
3: Because we've seen Kush.
0: Because. Because she didn't want me to, she just wants me to blend in.
1: But this wasn't a funeral, or did it feel like a funeral?
0: No, it wasn't. It was actually fun. I mean, there wasn't dancing or anything, but it was fun. It was a great event for.
3: And it was her wife, or your wife works for this.
0: Like her CFO was there.
1: And, one of those.
0: And so her CFO is cracking these jokes, and I'm just like, oh, I got some good ones. I got some zingers. And I just.
3: She's like, zip it. You're not getting paid to be out here to do jokes.
0: I Jeffreyed it. Kush would have. And then she's got one nurse friend who keeps telling me, so what's this Kush? I mean, what's this?
3: Oh, you're like,
1: she's trying to egg it on.
0: Yeah, she's
3: don't
0: trying to
3: do it. Yeah. Was there drinking at this event?
0: A little bit. Yeah.
3: That's
1: like Footloose.
0: This
1: sounds like the plot to Footloose. There's no dancing. You can't really drink.
0: Right.
1: You got to behave.
0: Yeah, because everybody got a ticket, and you get a ticket for two beers. Well, it's a wine event, so I was drinking beer, but. Yeah, I only got two beers.
3: So no liquor, just beer and wine.
0: Right.
3: Each person gets two tickets.
0: Not each person. Andrea volunteered, so she didn't get anything.
1: Was there dark beer?
0: Yeah, no. I drank a fat tire. Does that count? No, that's not a Kush beer. Yeah. So
1: who is this person?
0: I know, right? So Jeffrey is drinking fat tire, and Jeffrey is just kind of walking around making small talk, which, you know, Kush cannot stand small talk.
1: Oh, God, did you say something about the weather?
0: Mm.
1: Where you're like,
0: sure is humid out there.
1: Probably.
3: Did you wear your linen pants?
1: Oh, yeah.
0: I should have, but I did not because it was denim. So I wore jeans.
3: Oh, yeah. Okay,
0: and a button shirt. I didn't wear a button shirt. Got lots of compliments.
3: Did you wear denim on denim like a Canadian tuxedo?
0: I did not. I would
1: Oh, no, that would have been Kush.
0: Yeah, I would not.
1: That's Kush.
0: No, yeah, never
1: you're
0: do that.
1: Confused.
0: He would never do that.
1: So Jeffrey Robert irons his shirts, right?
0: Jeffrey, yes.
1: Very, very crisp.
3: He irons his jeans, too.
1: Yeah. Irons his jeans. Right, exactly.
0: Yeah. Like, and all the other ones, they just throw it in the dryer.
1: Did you feel like you were going to bust at the seams at some point?
0: No, I was relaxed. I didn't want to do anything to, you know, put myself on the radar, so I was good.
3: All I'm saying is, like, I'm going to take you out of this, Kush. I think every woman has had to have a conversation with her husband, going to an event, maybe a work event, going, please be on your best behavior.
0: Like I said, the big wigs are there. It's a nice thing to do, and I respect it.
3: So at the end of the party, you were only Jeff at your worst.
1: Yeah. Yes.
3: Did Newcar Kush kind of come out?
0: No, he did not.
3: No arrogance?
1: Nah.
3: Nothing?
1: Okay. Nah. But what if Kush had appeared? What? Because I do believe that some of these CEOs and these people, they're so uptight, they appreciate a little bit of love.
0: Right. Well, they and some of them were feeling no pain of this
3: thing. How many drinks did you have total?
0: Two.
1: Two. Some of them were not feeling pain. Okay, I want to come back to this.
0: All right.
1: Because you know what? I think it would have been better if you had been Kush.
3: Gosh,
0: you think it is, but if I had, you'd probably be looking for a new host.
3: I'm on Team Andrea right now. I'm on Team Andrea.
4: Hunter, Jessica, and Kush.
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1: I'm getting drunk on a plane.
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1: Hunter, Jessica, and Kush on 92.5 Kickin' Country.
2: We're discussing the variances of Kush.
3: Variants.
2: Yeah. Well, there's a variants. Lot.
3: Yeah.
2: There's a lot here, isn't there?
3: That's a Marvel staple.
2: That's a Jeffrey Roberts thing to do right there, too. Just go, variants. That would be Jeffrey Roberts hitting you with the grammar hammer right there.
4: You know, it's actually variants, not variances.
5: We could also say new car Kush.
2: No, we could. No, I think that's not a new car Kush, I don't think, as much. It's Jeffrey Roberts. Like, that's what Jeffrey Roberts looks for.
3: Robert.
2: Yeah, Robert.
3: S.
2: Yes.
3: No S.
2: Yeah.
5: Roberts is a last name. Robert is a middle name.
2: This all came about because your wife wanted you to behave.
3: Right.
2: Even though we all think your factory setting, at least I do anyway, is Kush.
3: It is.
2: That's your factory
3: setting.
2: Well,
3: we were setting. Going to a fundraiser for her work. Great cause. A denim and diamonds thing for, what she do?
5: Hospice.
3: Thank you.
5: Mm-hmm. Wow. Let me fill in the blank.
2: See, that right there is Kush.
3: That's good.
2: You don't even know what she does. That's excellent.
3: All right. So we're going to a fundraiser, and on the way there, we're negotiating because she wants Jeffrey Robert there. Ugh. And I suggested Kush. She's like, no freaking way. And so we settled on Jeff. And I said, okay, I can be. And so I can tell some jokes, but I can't like insinuate like dirty stuff. They got to be kind of dorky jokes. So yeah. Then I start drifting
5: like
3: into
5: dad jokes.
2: Dad jokes.
3: Then I start drifting into Jeffrey territory.
2: Oh God.
3: Yeah, exactly. So I think overall I pulled it off. The worst thing I did. Well, no, because I did it for her. You know, she's been sick, and you only get two drink tickets. And she's a volunteer, so they said. And I went and asked, "Can I get my wife a drink ticket?" And what is? You know, and she's a volunteer, so they wouldn't give me one for her. I'm like, so I have one ticket left, and I went and got myself a beer.
2: See, that's Kush.
3: Yeah, I went and got myself a beer, and she said, "You had a drink ticket left?" I said, "Yeah." And she goes, "You could have got me some wine." I said, "They said the volunteers aren't allowed to drink."
2: That's Jeffrey Roberts.
3: That's Jeffrey Roberts.
2: Following the rules.
3: Following the rules.
2: Adhering to the rules.
3: To a T.
2: Wow.
5: And then she followed up by?
3: Telling me I was being selfish by not getting her a drink.
2: But you asked for Jeffrey Roberts.
3: And
2: And
3: I followed up by saying, "You've been sick lately. What kind of man would I be if I was feeding my woman?"
2: That's a Jeff Robert thing to do.
3: This poison when she should be trying to heal.
2: Yeah, that's right.
3: Yeah.
2: Well, here's the thing.
3: So I took that bullet for her and had a beer.
2: Jessica, you brought this up. You said, ladies, sometimes you want your man to behave. However, if you ask your man to act out of character, as in Jeff Robert, that we all know Jeffrey Robert, then you can use those rules because Jeffrey Robert would be like, "I am concerned for you. Mm-hmm. I cannot break any of these rules."
3: Right.
2: And it benefits Kush.
3: Exactly.
2: So it's not his fault that she didn't get an extra drink. You asked for Jeffrey Robert. That's what she got.
3: It seems like
2: that's what she got.
3: It seems as though Kush and Jeffrey Robert has like a symbiotic relationship.
2: Oh, no, it's a symbiotic relationship.
5: Y'all
2: and
5: hate
2: you
5: each
2: can
5: other,
2: use
5: though.
2: This.
5: You hate
2: him. Yeah. Yeah.
3: Jeffrey Robert wishes he could be Kush. Kush cannot stand Jeffrey Robert.
2: Right.
3: That guy sucks.
2: Kush used Jeffrey Robert for his own purposes. See, that's very Kush-like. So Kush overrode Jeff and Jeffrey.
3: Yeah.
2: To get the whole thing.
3: That's a very good thing.
5: I learned that Kush is a choice.
2: Yes. No.
3: Nah, Kush is just what I do.
2: Kush is
3: just what I do.
5: Because you can be.

0: Jeffrey Rogers.
1: That's the choice.
2: That's more of a choice than Kush.
1: Oh, yeah.
3: Why would you want to be?
1: Kush just happens.
2: But now that I've thought a little bit about it, uh-oh, as y'all were hashing that out, yeah, my brain went to, I bet you there's a lot of women that husbands say, I need you to act right today.
1: Oh, yeah.
2: You know what? It's not sure, just the men. I'm sure that there are some women who can get ratchet sometimes.
4: I love those women. Yeah.
2: Honey,
1: those are my favorites.
2: I need you to keep your shoes on tonight.
1: Yeah. Yeah. Please.
2: Please.
1: Don't get on the table.
2: Don't embarrass
1: right
2: me.
1: Right.
2: Keep like all
1: said,
2: your clothes on.
3: I've said this before. My wife probably makes me the best version of me that I can be.
1: That's a Jeffrey Robert thing to say. I'm so ashamed
2: guy
1: of you.
2: You hate that
1: I'm
2: guy
1: so ashamed of you right now.
3: That guy sucks.
5: I am a better person because of her.
2: My next question. Andrea, your wife, which version of you does she like the best?
3: Jeffrey.
5: Ugh.
3: Probably.
2: Like next to the bottom? Because the bottom is Jeffrey Robert.
3: Yeah.
2: So she likes
1: why
2: Jeffrey.
1: Why would she marry you? I'm so confused.
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1: You were talking about this, and I got hit with this yesterday because I didn't realize.
2: Yeah,
1: I wanted a sandwich.
2: A sandwich. And I brought this up because my sister, we were in my family text chain. We were going off about something. Mm-hmm. And then my twin sister chimed in, Jennifer, and she was like, side note, I'm going to change the subject because she is... Now, she's in Panama City Beach this week. They're at the beach this mm-hmm. week. And she went to buy sandwich meat.
1: Because yeah, it's a thing to do on the beach. Sandwiches.
2: Sandwiches. Course, and yeah, she went course. To the deli to get fresh deli meat. And she was like, when did sandwich meat... I can only imagine this what she sounded like. Because she sounded angry. When did sandwich meat at the deli get to $15 a pound?
3: Girl, testify.
2: No.
3: Is this Jessica...
2: That's my twin sister.
3: Impersonating your sister.
2: Yeah.
3: Which I got to think of the you impersonating you.
1: Right.
2: Yeah, because I was going off of the way that y'all make fun of me.
3: Right, yeah. So this
2: y'all,
3: is...
2: Y'all, why does sandwich meat go up to $15 a pound?
1: Wait, y'all, I can't believe it. Sandwich meat is $15 a pound.
2: I remember, like, back in the day, like, my first job ever, I told y'all before, was a cashier by Lowe's.
1: Uh-huh.
2: Still got trauma with Lisa and scanning.
1: Yeah, we need to get into that.
2: But I remember, as a cashier, like, you could buy a pound of, like, turkey. It was like $4.99
1: yeah,
2: a pound.
1: Sure.
2: Sometimes
1: exactly.
2: It would go on sale for like $3.99 a pound. We're talking about $15 a pound now. Oh. And she was like, I bought store-bought brand. I didn't even buy like Boar's Head or one of the big brands. Like I bought store brand, wherever she is.
4: Like how many testify. Sandwiches do you get out of a pound of turkey? Like if you use two slices of turkey on a sandwich.
2: She's got three kids and a teenage boy that's 13. He probably eats four sandwiches.
1: Right,
2: so
1: easily.
2: He probably could eat that whole pound of whatever.
4: So if you do two slices of turkey, I mean, how many?
2: No, you need more than two.
1: I'm just saying. I'm going minimal here. Just,
2: ooh.
4: But you got like two turkeys, two salamis, two hams,
2: a
4: couple pieces of Gouda.
2: God, can you imagine? So you just did three meats. That's $45 right there just in sandwich meat.
4: Right.
2: And then the cheese, I didn't even count the cheese.
4: You got to count the cheese.
2: Cheese.
1: Cheese.
2: Cheese and cheese. Mm-hmm. But yeah, so it can... Hunter's over there doing math.
4: You're mathing up over
2: what
4: there?
1: Wow, wait a minute. Hold on. Because I went to the Publix yesterday.
4: What kind of bread did you buy?
1: I didn't get the...
2: Oh, I don't know what she bought.
1: Well, okay. I didn't get the memo on the meat. It's been a while since I had a sandwich. I wanted
2: you didn't
1: a sandwich
2: get the memo
1: yesterday.
2: On the meat? Okay.
1: Right. So I went hard in the paint over at the Publix. I didn't even look at the prices because I'm like... I had what your brain was, $4.99 for me. So I bought Boar's Head turkey, smoked pit turkey.
2: So you walked up and you said, I'll take a pound of the Boar's Head smoked pit turkey.
1: And then I said, I'll have some pastrami with that. I'd like a pound of pastrami.
4: Pastrami's
1: a
4: good.
1: A pound of the meat. And then I got the bread, which is the Publix bread, for $4.59, and the cheese, provolone.
2: Did you have them slice the provolone for you as well?
1: Yeah.
2: Okay.
1: Mm-hmm. Girl. $54.
4: Whoa!
2: And that's
1: I was almost
2: bought.
1: Like, can I put it back?
4: How many sandwiches are you getting out of that?
1: I don't know. I'm going to eat all of them. That's all I'm eating for the next week and a half. Pastrami and turkey sandwich. I didn't know. And then I thought, well, what do I do? Because I

0: Can you give it back?
1: I don't know. That's what I was asking. I was like Copperfield, like, please, no, no. I cannot afford the meat, ma'am. And the woman that was at Publix was behind the deli. She was a sweetheart.
2: Right.
1: So then I felt, this is my Catholic guilt. I'm like, well, I almost chucked it into the rest of the meat. You know, they'll have a, like, I thought about chucking it for a minute. I'm like going, but I went and I went hard in the paint. And I got home because I was talking to my girl, and I was like, I want a sandwich. I haven't had a sandwich in a while. Okay. But it seemed like a good thing to do.
3: I love a sandwich.
0: You could have gone to the Wedge and gotten you a sandwich for cheaper than that.
1: You're right. I should have gone to the Wedge.
0: You know what I told my sister? I was like, maybe peanut butter and jelly is the way to go now.
1: Maybe.
0: You know what? But I don't know. Peanut butter might be $8 a jar.
1: $54? Why does Hunter have no money? Because he doesn't pay attention to signs.
2: Peanut butter and jelly is never wrong.
1: It isn't, no. But I have something for you guys.
2: Okay.
1: As a result of my sandwiches yesterday, I think we broke up.
2: What?
1: No, I know. I think this
0: Did you spend too much?
2: Over sandwiches?
1: I think my relationship's over.
2: Did you disagree on the meat?
1: No, I'm not kidding. Like,
0: are you joking?
1: No.
2: Oh, dude.
1: It got ugly yesterday.
2: That was the straw that broke it.
1: I'm not good at relationships, in case you haven't noticed.
0: Don't play with me because I'm friends with
1: I'm
0: Sam.
1: I'm not playing.
0: I'm serious.
1: I know.
0: Okay.
4: Hunter, Jessica, and Kush. 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
0: Hey, y'all. 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And if your closet looks like an American flag exploded in a camouflage factory, congratulations. 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

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It'll certainly help you stay cool today. I'm Brian Cleary. This is Ashley Cook on 92.5 Kickin' Country. Baby.

Got a girl from the south side, got braids in her hair. First time I seen her walk by, man, I about fell up on my chair.

92.5 King Country saying hey to everybody who's on Marion Square in downtown Charleston. Yeah, the Charleston Farmers Market going on today like every Saturday. But because of the extreme heat expected this afternoon, the market will close early instead of being open till 2 as usual. Market's going to close today at noon.

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It's already underway with

92.5 King Country. It's weird how the post office can't figure out how they're losing money when they just keep raising the price of stamps. So people like me say, I'll do it online. If you need some stamps, buy them today. Forever stamps are right now 78 cents. That price goes up 4 cents to 82 cents tomorrow. So hit the post office today.

0: Jessica here, and if your closet looks like an American flag exploded in a camouflage factory, congratulations, you're our kind of people. 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Heck, if Uncle Sam himself says, now that's a little too much, you win. Hunter, Jessica, and Kush want to see your best America outfit for Dierks Bentley at Credit One Stadium.
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0: 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If we pick your picture, you're headed to the show. 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Y'all hurry up.
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0: I wanted to bring my take on real coffee to the community. When I got my Toyota BZ, I realized it had something special, the space to create a mobile espresso bar. But I'm not the only one chasing my dream. For some, that means making a statement. That's where the CHR comes in. Others like to take the path less traveled, and the BZ Woodland helps them chart their own course.
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That's hanging out with Hunter, who is in Monk's Corner today as a part of the one-year anniversary celebration already underway at Preferred Living Homes on South Live Oak Drive. Hunter's hanging out there. There's food trucks, bounce houses, a free live concert this afternoon at 5. Plus, Hunter has opportunities for you to win Dierks Bentley tickets. He's there through 1. We'll check in with him live in about 20 minutes. 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

0: There is no other way to describe the weather other than hot, right? Heat advisory across the low country, mix of clouds and sun for the most part today. Can't rule out a pop-up shower or thunderstorm, and if you've had those over the last couple of days, you know that rain could be heavy. 96 today, a few clouds, 77 overnight. Afternoon thunderstorms and 95 tomorrow. 94, feeling like 102 at 92.5, kicking country.
1: I was all but 22, I think at the time. I'd been out on the road, lonely at night. And it'd been a while.

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1: Where'd that come from?
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3: 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I'm in Monk's Corner. I'll see you soon. This is Hunter for 92.5.

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So the U.S. is eliminated, but the World Cup continues. The final two quarterfinal games today at 5 o'clock, Norway and Sweden on Fox. Later on tonight, Lionel Messi and Argentina take on Switzerland. That's 9 at Fox. Big soccer action in the Lowcountry, though, is your Charleston Battery. They host the Charlotte Independents at Patriots Point tonight at 7:30. 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

0: So the place to be today, no doubt about it, it's Monk's Corner, where you'll find Hunter from Hunter, Jessica, and Kush hanging out as part of the one-year anniversary celebration at Preferred Living Homes on South Live Oak Drive in Monk's Corner, with food trucks, bounce houses, and this afternoon at 5, a free concert from Corey LeJean and the Traveling Blues Band. Hunter's got an opportunity for you to win Dierks Bentley tickets. We'll check in with him coming up here on Kickin' Country.
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2: 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My name is Hunter. I took the little drive over from West Ashley into Monk's Corner, and man, I love it out here. I grew up in Hendersonville, Tennessee, so I love the woods, and out here it's just a little quieter. It's a little easier, man. West Ashley, I love you, but with Long Savannah coming in, it's just going to get more crowded. If you've got land, or even if you don't, Monk's Corner, Goose Creek, surrounding areas, definitely see Preferred Living Homes, and I definitely talk to Maury or Carrie, his wife here. They've got some incredible homes. I just walked through a couple of them, the Ninlandia and the Woodland. These homes are absolutely amazing. What I love about it too is they're going to drop everything for you. The only thing that you'll really have to handle is septic. Now, I know it's a modular home, but man, modular homes have come a long way, and these things are built and beautiful, and you'll be the pride of your neighborhood. Don't have that land? They can help you find it as well. And by the way, we're going to have a big old party out here this afternoon. If you stop on by after 5 o'clock, we got some great live music. Corey Luden and the Traveling Blues Band is going to be here. Food trucks are going on. Just a whole thing. It'll be happening after 5 o'clock. Come on by, bring the kids, get your tummy full, and come check out these great homes. Real easy to get here. 1521 South Live Oak Drive, Monk's Corner. And again, Preferred Living Homes is the place you want to stop tonight for some live country music with 92.5.
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0: Central Jessica here, and if your closet looks like an American flag exploded in a camouflage factory, congratulations, you're our kind of people. I'm talking Eagle shirts, American flag overalls, cowboy boots, cut-off jorts, them sunglasses with them little stars on them. Heck, if Uncle Sam himself says, now that's a little too much, you win. Hunter, Jessica, and Kush want to see your best America outfit for Dierks Bentley at Credit One Stadium.
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0: 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We ain't making you solve riddles, climb a mountain, or milk a bald eagle. If we pick your picture, you're headed to the show. But hold on to your freedom fries, because one grand prize winner is going to get the best seats in the house.
2: I'm getting some, and I ain't slept in a week. Yeah, I'm somewhere on the beach.
0: Y'all hurry up.
2: What was I thinking?
0: Just send us them pictures before your cousin Earl wears the same outfit to Family Dollar.
3: 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I'm in Monk's Corner. I'll see you soon. This is Hunter for 92.5.

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Walk of Fame in Nashville, inducted this past Wednesday. So, yeah, I guess in part he can die a happy man because of that and, well, other things as well. Thomas Rhett for you on 92.5 Kickin' Country.

Don't be surprised if there's a pop-up shower or thunderstorm in your neighborhood, although some areas of the low country are going to remain dry. What we can all expect, heat. Yeah, the heat advisory continues. It's going to be partly cloudy, 77 overnight tonight. Afternoon thunderstorms, a really good possibility tomorrow, and 95 for the high. We're at 95 now, but it feels like temperature about 107 with Zach Top on 92.5 Kickin' Country. Blaine.

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Again, that's happening out at Preferred Living Homes in Monk's Corner. 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

So it's Saturday and I'm working. Don't mind. Love working. And, well, I got to be honest, I'm in an air-conditioned studio, so it'll be tough to complain if you're working outside. Man, I feel for you. Stay hydrated in the heat. I'm Brian Cleary. 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

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One, buy Forever Stamps. The prices of stamps going up tomorrow to 72 cents. You can lock them in and now at 68 cents. And also play Powerball, tonight's jackpot, $467 million.

It's a soccer night in the Lowcountry, not World Cup action, but Charleston Battery action. 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That match is going to kick off at 7:30, and tickets are still available. 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

0: y'all. Dollar General Jessica here. And if your closet looks like an American flag exploded in a camouflage factory, congratulations. 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I'm talking Eagle shirts, American flag overalls, cowboy boots, cutoff jorts, them sunglasses with them little stars on them. Heck, if Uncle Sam himself says, now that's a little too much, you win. Hunter, Jessica, and Kush want to see your best America outfit for Dierks Bentley at Credit One Stadium.
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0: 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We ain't making you solve riddles, climb a mountain, or milk a bald eagle. If we pick your picture, you're headed to the show. 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Y'all hurry up.
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1: 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What's up? It's Kush. You probably don't realize you do it. Sometimes I don't realize I do it until somebody points it out. But you and I both probably do some rendition of the slap, slap, slap, the keys, wallet, phone dance on your way out. For me, it's keys, front left pocket, phone, front right pocket, wallet, back left pocket. So like slap, slap, slap. All right, there they are. It's time to go. So Lainey Wilson, she's got her version of it. She teamed up with John Mayer on phone, keys, wallet. And she's got a few different ways she might want to accessorize those things.

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92.5 Kick In Country. What's up? It's Kush. I don't know about you, but I love a good prank. It's funny when a good prank is played on somebody. I love playing them. If one gets played on me and it's really funny, I think it's awesome. But please tell me you did not fall for this TikTok prank. A man tells the internet, hey, put your phone charger into a McDonald's Sprite and put the other end into your phone, and your phone will charge up. This is for emergency purposes only, but if you do that, yeah, your phone will charge right up. Yeah, don't do that. Although, I'd like to see somebody do it, because it would make me laugh at them.

0: Central Jessica here, and if your closet looks like an American flag exploded in a camouflage factory, congratulations, you're our kind of people. I'm talking Eagle shirts, American flag overalls, cowboy boots, cut-off jorts, them sunglasses with them little stars on them. Heck, if Uncle Sam himself says, now that's a little too much, you win. Hunter, Jessica, and Kush want to see your best America outfit for Dierks Bentley at Credit One Stadium.
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0: 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We ain't making you solve riddles, climb a mountain, or milk a bald eagle. If we pick your picture, you're headed to the show. But hold on to your freedom fries, because one grand prize winner is going to get the best seats in the house. Y'all hurry up.
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92.5, kicking country. All right, so Spirit Airlines have been grounded, although almost saved, and there's still a possibility those banana planes could be on the way back. But in the meantime, we need a new, quote, bad boy airline in the sky, right? Breeze Airways is trying to be that bad boy in the sky. They say some dude was on a flight on Breeze Airways, and he took an item from the snack cart without permission. Ooh, and he was detained and questioned, did you or did you not snatch those nuts from that cart? Yeah, I did. Oh, all right, cool. All right, well, you can go now. So they got to work on their punishment schemes there at Breeze before they become the true bad boy airline and replace Spirit Airlines as that. But hey, they're busting somebody for taking one little thing off a snack cart without asking. So that's the first step into being the new dominant, dangerous airline.

October 17th, Credit One Stadium. 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Red Clay Strays playing live. Tickets, yeah, they're on sale, but wouldn't it be better to walk in there knowing that you paid a little bit less than everybody else, as in free? Keep it on Kickin' Country for your chance to win those tickets.

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I watched way more than I ever thought I would. And this big dude, this Viking dude, Erling Haaland from Norway, he is chewing up some scenery on TV. He's, you know, he's 6 feet five. He's got long blonde hair. He looks like he could be Thor's stand-in in the movies, right? And he said earlier he watches all the soccer he can watch. If there's a match on, he wants to watch it. He doesn't care who's playing. And he was having dinner with his lady the other night. She's like, man, we're eating dinner. I'm sick of football. Knock it off. I don't want to watch this anymore. And he said, yeah, that's the reason why you're sitting here, why we're sitting here, because of football. And, you know, we watched it. I know I would be dodging avocados if I said to my lady. All right. But he's Erling Haaland. He scores goals. I don't score anything.

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Kicking Country Hates Kush. And yeah, you know, you don't run into very many Garys anymore, except when Steven Wilson Jr. is introducing them. And that's the best way to meet a Gary, as far as I know. It's 92.5 Kicking Country.

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I'm talking Eagle shirts, American flag overalls, cowboy boots, cut-off jorts, them sunglasses with them little stars on them. Heck, if Uncle Sam himself says, now that's a little too much, you win. Hunter, Jessica, and Kush want to see your best America outfit for Dierks Bentley at Credit

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0: 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We ain't making you solve riddles, climb a mountain, or milk a bald eagle. If we pick your picture, you're headed to the show. But hold on to your freedom fries, because one grand prize winner is going to get the best seats in the house.
2: I'm getting some, getting some, and I ain't slept in a week. Yeah, I'm somewhere on the beach.
0: Y'all hurry up.
2: What was I thinking?
0: Just send us them pictures before your cousin Earl wears the same outfit to Family Dollar.
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0: 92.5 Kickin' Country. Sometimes things just go wrong and you'd like to do something about it, but you can't. But you can. It might not just turn out the way you want it to. For, you know, Morgan Wallen, he can't hear his piano when he's on stage in his earpiece. So he, you know, flips the piano off the stage. There was a woman in Japan who had a very annoying roommate who wouldn't shut up. So she literally sewed her mouth shut. Don't do this if you have an annoying roommate. You don't have my permission if you have an annoying sibling to do this, okay? Don't. Cush said it was, no, I'm not saying it's okay. I'm just saying it's funny. But a 48-year-old woman sewed her 49-year-old roommate's lips together. And then her roommate had to leave the house with a handwritten note explaining what happened and that she needed help. You've wanted to do something. I have. It's okay to want to. Just don't do it. Unless they're really annoying and loud. Don't do it.
1: He's a ranch hand in a pinch, man. Hotter than the red on the cattle brand. Cause she's a gold digger with a quick trigger. A cast iron skillet swinging lid flipper.

0: 92.5, Kickin' Country. Hi, it's Kush. What's the old Dennis Leary thing about, you know, when it gets this hot and everybody's got that obnoxious friend. Is it hot enough for you? 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First person to say in your friend group, is it hot enough for you? Just take a pile of fire ants and shove them in their pants, okay? And it looks like we may get a little bit of rain right now, but my experience lately has been when it does rain, it rains just enough to hit the ground and steam things up and make it more like a sauna. And then the bugs come out to feast. So I'm thinking, how about no rain and we'll just stick with some straight heat?
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Kicking Country. It's Kush. I was just looking at this article from a couple of months ago, maybe 6 weeks ago, about the FGL reunion. It says it's the reunion no one saw coming. That's false. A lot of us did. And it seems everyone needed. Also false. I'm glad it's coming. I'm an FGL fan. But as far as everyone needing it, nah, man. Brian Kelly and Tyler Hubbard needed it because they noticed that their paychecks have a lot fewer zeros and commas in the money. And together, there are a lot more zeros and a lot more commas in the money. So hopefully we get an announcement pretty soon about a tour coming up this fall. I would imagine they do arenas. Except that when they get in the South, you know, they could probably do a stadium. They could still fill stadiums, right? God, I mean, they're awesome live. So, hey, I'm glad they're back together. Let's get some FGL concert announcement news soon.

0: Central Jessica here, and if your closet looks like an American flag exploded in a camouflage factory, congratulations, you're our kind of people. I'm talking Eagle shirts, American flag overalls, cowboy boots, cut-off jorts, them sunglasses with them little stars on them. Heck, if Uncle Sam himself says, now that's a little too much, you win. Hunter, Jessica, and Kush want to see your best America outfit for Dierks Bentley at Credit One Stadium.
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0: 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We ain't making you solve riddles, climb a mountain, or milk a bald eagle. If we pick your picture, you're headed to the show. But hold on to your freedom fries, because one grand prize winner is going to get the best seats in the house.
2: I'm getting some, and I ain't slept in a week. Yeah, I'm somewhere on the beach.
0: Y'all hurry up.
2: What was I thinking?
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5: 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If you're from out of town, go by CNS Shooting Sports, fire off a few rounds, and then add a pin to their world map showing where you're from. Whether you're from out of town or you call the Lowcountry home, a visit to CNS is sure to hit the bullseye. Get all the info you need. 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

0: Central Jessica here, and if your closet looks like an American flag exploded in a camouflage factory, congratulations, you're our kind of people. I'm talking Eagle shirts, American flag overalls, cowboy boots, cut-off jorts, them sunglasses with them little stars on them. Heck, if Uncle Sam himself says, now that's a little too much, you win. Hunter, Jessica, and Kush want to see your best America outfit for Dierks Bentley at Credit One Stadium.
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0: 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We ain't making you solve riddles, climb a mountain, or milk a bald eagle. If we pick your picture, you're headed to the show. But hold on to your freedom fries, because one grand prize winner is going to get the best seats in the house.
2: I'm getting some, and I ain't slept in a week. Yeah, I'm somewhere on the beach.
0: Y'all hurry up.
2: What was I thinking?
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0: So, Andrea, we're sitting in the studio and we're talking about summertime is here. Mm-hmm. The grapes like the warm weather, but not so much the people.
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0: 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Heck, if Uncle Sam himself says, now that's a little too much, you win. 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